And I touched your face, narcotic mindfulness, Mary Jane. And I called your name like an addicted to cocaine, cause all the stuff you'd rather play. 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

0: all you hoes. 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
1: Yeah. 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To all the people that lived above the buildings that I was hustling from that called the police on me when I was just trying to make some money to feed my daughter. 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

0: 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Ich bin Nick von Vogelstein und wer sucht diese Woche aus?
1: Hi, this is Matt Rankin from Gunn and it's time to keep rocking with Classic Hit of the Week. This week it is my turn. I hope you like my choice. My choice is Walk This Way from Aerosmith. Run DMC, Aerosmith, you put it together, you get something special. At the time you had something modern. Two great bands, two great ideas, two fashions, and one brilliant concept. 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
1: We got Wolfman Jack, the pepper upper, a pop who gets you to get down with no pernickus. You know what I mean? No phonius balonius, no pollution, no crapola. Only the

beer right now that I got for you in just a moment. This time in our show, now before we get to anything else that we're going to do, is about to start. Hear that? Ha! Hear

0: Those of you out there who might be thinking of giving a hickey during our next romantic tune, I remind you, a pro puts them where they cannot be seen. 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
0: Applications are now being taken for the Wolfman Jack Summer Camp. It's open all four seasons, and what a great place it is to relax and just have fun. We not only got room to accommodate as many people as will pay the high admission price, so you folks just come on, keep sending in those applications now, and don't get shut out. And remember, once you pay, then we'll tell you where the place is and how to get to it.

love the Wolfman? I thought you did. Does the Wolfman love you? Oh, you know it. Do you love good music? I thought you might. Does your Wolfman have some plans to play some good music?

0: course, a little later on in the show, Jerry Lewis is going to come by and remind us how great he is. Yes, indeed.
1: Are you crazy? You're listening to the Wolfman Jack Show.
2: Feel good.

0: It's Wolfman Jack.
1: Yes.
2: I'm alive again. Our love is a president, like Lincoln.
1: Well, actually, it's so hot you might call him vice president.

0: Once again, Inspector Clouseau is on the Pink Panther's track. But this time, the inspector is Wolfman Jack.
1: Hey, man, you know where I can get a room?
2: Your name?
1: Inspector Clouseau.
2: Really, Wolfman, who's gonna believe this?
0: The inspector has his work cut out for him this time in the first one-joke episode of the Panther series, The Pink Panther Gets Down.
1: All right, nobody leaves the room. What do you guys has got the Pink Panther?
3: Come on, Wolf, we know it's you.
4: Can I have your autograph?
0: Wolfman Jack as Inspector Clouseau in The Pink Panther Gets Down. Watch for it. It just may be released.
1: Hey, the other Clouseau wasn't French either,
2: sure,
1: really.
2: Sure, Wolf.
1: So why don't you bring me? I'm Clouseau. Come on, man. Play along with it.
2: Sure, make a better picture.
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1: Wolfman Jack!
2: Yes, excuse me a moment, please, while I scratch my Nord. So good. Oh, that's better. Now I can be in tip-top shape to spin this next tune.

0: They always make me think of Wolf Woman, you know. I always making silly jokes about Wolf Woman and me and everything, but the truth is, we've been married a long, long time, and she knows I always really just kidding around. I bet a lot of folks wouldn't believe this, but I never even so much as kissed Wolf Woman before we got married. I mean, that's true of a lot of married people, you know. What about you, Dave?
1: Me neither. In fact, I didn't even know Wolf Woman back then.
2: What?
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0: Well, I tell you, my broker just called and told me that my stocks just rose 400 points. It's about time I got a good kick in the assets.

0: telephone. Where am I? My.
1: Hello, who's this on Wolfman telephone?
2: Wolfman?
1: Yeah, who is this?
2: This is Sabra.
1: Pardon me, what's your name, dear?
2: What?
0: What's your name, precious?
2: My name is Sabra.
0: Sabra?
2: You said you'd put me on the air.
0: Yeah, you're on the radio right now, Sabra.
2: I am on the air?
0: Yes, you are. Did you want to say something to me, Sabra? Huh?
2: Yes, I do want to say something to you.
0: What did you want to say, Sabra?
2: Something by flying the family stone for my friend Irene. It's her birthday.
0: Okay, you want me to sing Irene happy birthday?
2: Will you sing Irene happy birthday?
0: Happy birthday to you. Happy birthday. You got to sing with me, dear. Happy birthday,
2: happy birthday to you.
0: Happy birthday to you. Happy birthday, dear Irene. Happy birthday
2: to you. Bye.

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1: Hi, I'm Wolfman Jack. And you know, when you got as much going into your ears every day as I do, you can build up a whole lot of wax. Unnecessary wax. 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I mean, oh, that's why I use these cute little cotton sticks that go in your ears, and they really wipe out the waxes, and they're safe and soft. 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Oh, easy to use, too. Hey, listen, don't let the wax tax you. 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
0: Don't forget that name, cute little cotton sticks that go in your ears, from Johnsoon and Johnsoon.
2: Oh, it's so good. Oh. 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
0: What do you suppose we should do?
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0: 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Ich bin Nick von Vogelstein und wer sucht diese Woche aus?
1: Hi, this is Matt Rankin from Gunn and it's time to keep rocking with Classic Hit of the Week. This week it is my turn. I hope you like my choice. My choice is Walk This Way from Aerosmith. 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At the time you had something modern. 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
1: Once the Wolfman, always the Wolfman. So now, the Wolfman.
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Whoop-a-dee-doo. It's sure am good to see all of you. Hi, all you Wolfman fans out there, Wolfman fans.

0: Hello, how are you, precious?
1: Fine, how are you?
0: What are you doing right now? What's your name, by the way?
1: The Fox.
0: Oh, you the Fox, right?
1: Yeah.
0: How you doing, Fox?
1: Fine, Wolfman, how you doing?
0: Are you bedded by right now, Fox?
1: I sure am, Wolfman.
0: Are you laying under the sheets?
1: No.
0: No, you're not. No. Where have you placed your magnificent body, Fox?
1: Well, I just came in from the front yard.
0: Oh, were you running around naked in the front yard, Fox?
1: I sure was, Wolfman.
0: You got off on that, didn't you, Fox?
1: Oh, I sure did.
0: You feel romantic now, don't you?
1: I always do.
0: And you feel exciting.
1: Definitely.
0: And you feel little goosebumps just jumping up all over your little skin now, don't you? You feel that, Fox?
1: Oh, definitely.
0: Did you get all of that, Fox? That's my love vibrations. You understand, Fox?
1: Yeah.
0: Okay, I tell you, still naked, Fox?
1: Definitely, Wolfman.
0: Gonna play this for you, precious.
1: Oh, thank you.
0: Are your little peaches sweet?
1: Yes,
0: good night, baby. Stay warm.

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1: 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That's right.

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0: It's lovely the way I have you. You know what's nice? I'd say, you know what it is?
3: What?
0: You know what's nice? You tell me now what it is.
3: The nicest thing about being here with you?
0: The nicest thing about being here with you?
4: Being

0: Boy, I'd say it's kind of a sad day, I guess, for old Uncle Henry. Ah, Lord. Told me his crazy ex-brother-in-law, you know, Herman Sperman. He drowned last week in a huge vat of whiskey in a distillery. Seems all of Herman's fellow workers just dived in there, tried to save Herman, but he managed to fight him off right up to the last minute. Boy, excuse me, I just can't imagine why that would strike me funny like that. You know what I mean? They was gonna put all Herman's ashes in an urn. But they can't get his fire out.
1: Yeah.